0: financial news to the world. Its mission is to be the primary gateway for international audiences to understand China's economy. Yicai Global reporters cross time zones and continents, gaining deep insights into global economic trends, engaging in high-level dialogues with world leaders. They monitor the pulse of technological advancements and witness every shift and change in the global economy. Yicai Global has earned the close attention of government leaders, major financial institutions, top economic thinkers, international organizations, business associations, and multinational corporations around the world. It is one of the most frequently cited sources of Chinese financial news by leading global media outlets such as Bloomberg, Dow Jones, and the Nikkei. This is Yicai Global, delivering real insights into China's economy and business landscape to the world. This is Yicai, connecting the globe and committed to becoming China's most trusted and globally influential digital financial media and information services group.
1: 大和美债收益率的回落让市场获得一定的喘息的空间。英伟达将于周三的盘后会公布财报，如果财报显示增长出现放缓，那么可能会引发市场对于目前估值过高以及 AI 热潮到底能持续多久的担忧。标普500指数的11个板块当中，信息技术科技板

0: or is it just a tick box a human has reviewed? Mm-hmm. Actually, human oversight needs to be that humans are able to reverse decisions made by AI. Human oversight mm-hmm. means humans can explain the decisions made by AI mm-hmm. and are able to question and actively monitor and reverse, like I say. Mm-hmm. Human oversight is a very interesting point that enshrined in ISO 42001 and all governance frameworks, but we like to see that it's actually real and practical, not just a theoretical concept.
1: Or maybe I should put it...
0: Or like we said earlier, industrial AI and automation, India, China have the lead there. I would hope that these countries can drive the future of standardization in those areas.
1: Mm-hmm. But in a world of economic fragmentation, how do we prevent international standards from